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Still I'd be on my feet. I'd still be on my feet.

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0: I know how to charm him.

thine. 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To Morpheus then give orders, thy various minister, that with a dream in shape of Semele,

And if you want another kind of love, I'll wear a mask for you. If you want a partner, take my hand. Or if you want to strike me down in anger, here I stand.